I should become a singer with a Spanish bum who sings the women of great virtue. I'd sing to them with a guitar I borrowed from a coffee bar. Well, what you don't know doesn't hurt you. My name would be Antonio, and all my bridges I would burn. When I'd give them some, they'd know I'd expect something in return. I'd have to get drunk every night and talk about virility with some old grandmother that might be decked out like a Christmas tree. No pink elephants I'd see, though I'd be drunk as I could be. I'd sing that song they sang to me about the time they called me Jackie. If I could be for only an hour, if I could be for an hour every day, if I could be for just one little hour.

I joined the social world, became procurer of young girls, then I could have my own bordello. My records would be number one, and I'd sell records by the ton, all sung by many other fellows. My name would then be Handsome Jack, and I'd sell boats of opium, whiskey that came from Twickenham, authentic queens and phony virgins. I'd have a bank on every finger, and every finger in every country ruled by me.

Jackie. If I could be for only an hour, if I could be for an hour every day, if I could be for just one.

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My beard so very long and grew away. If I could play deaf, dumb and blind, because I pitied all mankind and broke my heart to make things right, I know that every single night, when my angelic world was through, the angels and the devil too would sing my childhood song to me about the time they called me Jackie. If I could be for only an hour,

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Another one, how do you see? They're trying to stop his misery.

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4: 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I revolve around music. That's all I.

0: What have we got out there? STTs 4, 6, and 10 are the only ones present around the world, so... Daniel's with 6, isn't he?
1: No, he's on a D-Bank, he has 3 or 8.

0: 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I had no way to help. I was completely lost control, so... The signal that we've been tracking is getting stronger.
1: Got a weapon, the endpoint will have a loss in space dust.
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0: 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This one's different. I cannot identify. 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Odyssey, what's happening?
1: Getting too much signal degradation is

Well, being as I am French and English and Indian and a few other things, I feel pretty good about calling myself a Canadian. And maybe I've just been lucky, but I think we have things pretty good here. And I'd hate to see it all torn apart. So I wrote this next song called Mes Amis au Canada.

So we all stood out in the yard, hands all full of watermelon, watched her leave and watched her go, and wishing we was in that wagon.

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2: Dear gentlefolk of Newport, or maybe I should say hats and cats, I want you to lend an ear because, I want you to hear some really shimmering sharps and flats. For these cozy virtuosi, just about the greatest in the trade, are fixing to show you now precisely how, or approximately, jazz music is made. Well, you take some skins, jazz begins, and you take a bass. Man, now we're getting someplace. Take a box.

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Now you have jazz, Messrs. Hall and Young. That's Ed Hall. And Trumbull Young.

0: Oh, I know you're very big there.
1: I do believe, I do indeed. Pull me down, take a plane, go to Siam. In Bangkok today, round the clock, well, they all like to jam.